0: There's Guns N' Roses in November rain. Well, you know what? It's not November and there's no rain. There's lots of sunshine and sunshine's going to persist and get warmer and warmer. Looks like we got a 90 degree day coming up on Mother's Day this Sunday. This Sunday, it's Mother's Day. Man, and it'll be nice and warm. Maybe do something outdoors with mom. Have a picnic or a barbecue, something like that. Now, the Reno Aces, they're not going to be in town here for Mother's Day. So they will celebrate moms when they return next week while they host the cross-state rivals, the Las Vegas Aviators. So on the 17th at Greater Nevada Field, a celebration of moms. Okay, and Pam Ferris has tickets for you to win. Just be listening to Pam Ferris tomorrow for your Reno Aces and the celebration of mom coming up on the 17th. And happy Mother's Day to all the mothers this coming up this Sunday.
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3: The roads are starting off clear. I'm Terry with a look at your afternoon commute. Your drive through the Truckee Meadows this Thursday afternoon is starting off crash and incident free, but we still have a few trouble spots that we're keeping an eye on, like the drive-in from USA Parkway, which is in the moderate to heavy range on westbound 80 between the Parkway and Mustang. Your commute up to the North Valleys is also in the moderate to heavy range on northbound 395 between the Spaghetti Bowl and Lemon Drive. In Sparks, watch out for some slowdowns on Prater Way between Stanford Way and Howard Drive. And your commute up to Spanish Springs is flowing nicely at the moment on northbound Pyramid Highway with a few slowdowns between Los Altos and Sparks Boulevard. I'm Terry with a look at your afternoon.
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6: Hey, hey, Peach. Forecaster Raina Blanke here with your Reno forecast. Tonight, mostly clear with a low around 47 degrees. Sunshine to close out the week with a high of 82. Finally, Saturday and Sunday, you'll be able to squeeze out a lot of sunshine with highs in the upper 80s. Monday and Tuesday look like a record-shattering couple of days with highs in the 90s for the first time this year. That's your Weather Authority forecast.
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7: The Pony Express not only carried mail, it also connected the West with national events. On November 7th, 1860, an extra pony run galloped out of Fort Kearney, Nebraska, arriving in a cloud of dust at Fort Churchill, Nevada, in a remarkable 7 days, 7 hours. Riders brought news of Abraham Lincoln's election and start of the Civil War. The news flashed by telegraph to San Francisco and up and down the Pacific coast. Lincoln is elected. 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

0: 105.7 KLZZ Windows Classic Rock. And the band is Styx with Blue Collar Man. Before that, Skid Row, I Remember You, and ELO did Don't Bring Me Down. So, motocross is coming to town. 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We're going to have a big warm-up party this Saturday. Big Valley Honda out there on 2225 Market Street, freeway friendly. We're going to have free Port-A-Sub sandwiches thanks to the Port-A-Subs on Wedge Parkway. Oh, man, there's going to be all sorts of good stuff. A chance for you to win a pair of tickets to Motley Crue, because we're going to have mayhem, some of that Motley mayhem going on this Saturday at Big Valley Honda. Everybody who gets down there, you get a chance to sign up to win a pair of tickets to go see the Return of the Carnival of Sins tour with Tesla and Extreme. A couple dates close by coming up later on this summer. Plus, there's a good chance for you to get your tickets to Stadium GP. Maybe we'll give away some tickets. It's going to be a lot of prizes and vendors, a show and shine, off-road show and shine. It's going to be a lot of fun. It's this Saturday, Big Valley Honda, 3 to 5 p.m., Motley Mayhem. Your chance to win tickets to Motley Crue along with so much other fun stuff. Get on out there and stop on by. I will be broadcasting live. 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
3: The roads are starting off clear. I'm Terry with a look at your afternoon commute. Your drive through the Truckee Meadows this Thursday afternoon is starting off crash and incident free, but we still have a few trouble spots that we're keeping an eye on, like the drive-in from USA Parkway, which is in the moderate to heavy range on westbound 80 between the Parkway and Mustang. Your commute up to the North Valleys is also in the moderate to heavy range on northbound 395 between the Spaghetti Bowl and Lemon Drive. In Sparks, watch out for some slowdowns on Prater Way between Stanford Way and Howard Drive. And your commute up to Spanish Springs is flowing nicely at the moment on northbound Pyramid Highway with a few slowdowns between Los Altos and Sparks Boulevard. I'm Terry with a look at your afternoon commute.
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0: Moms on the Run presents the Sunday Stroll this Mother's Day, May 10th. Where?
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There's Buddy Bob right there. Hi there, Buddy Bob. 105.7 KLCC Reno's Classic Rock. And still the same, man. Yeah, it's still the same. Same day, different day. Okay, Loverboy before that, The Doors, Tom Petty and the Heartbreakers, and Van Halen. So they touched on this earlier, okay? Talking about societal norms that people are just tossing in the trash here in 2026 because, you know, some things just don't make sense anymore. One of them being that a lot of young people, instead of having this huge expensive wedding, they're going to take that money and buy a house instead. That makes sense. Let's all get together in that new house's backyard and we'll celebrate your union. Yes. Also, a lot of people are like, you know, it's like the old traditional thing of eating three meals a day. Yeah, this just doesn't make so much sense anymore. People are now just deciding to eat when they're hungry. I go to sleep when I'm tired. I wake up when I do. And I eat when I'm hungry. Some of the rule three is that you should also adhere to and bring into your world. And finally, speaking of eating meals, the whole notion of eating breakfast food for breakfast, I've known people that have breakfast for dinner for forever. Let's have pancakes and waffles, okay, for dinner. Mm-hmm. Some people call it break din. Yeah. Mm-hmm. But, you know, why not have fish and chips for breakfast? It's your life. It's your stomach. You eat what you want. You're the boss of you, right?

0: Okay. So, in a moment, let's hear the sonic splendor that we know as Judas Priest, David Bowie, and Deep Purple. It's a triple shot of the United Kingdom's best. Right here on 105.7 KOZZ Reno's Classic Rock.
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3: The roads remain clear. I'm Terry with a look at your afternoon commute. Your drive through the Truckee Meadows this Thursday afternoon remains crash and incident free. Although we have our usual slowdowns in and around the Spaghetti Bowl and on both major freeways. Your drive up to the North Valleys is pretty heavy at the moment on northbound 395 with your slowdowns between the Spaghetti Bowl and Lemon Drive. The commute in from USA Parkway is also heavy on westbound 80 between the Parkway and Patrick. Congestion building in Reno on McCarran Boulevard North between Evans and the 395 on-ramps. And your drive up to Spanish Springs is flowing nicely at the moment on northbound Pyramid Highway between Los Altos and Sparks Boulevard. I'm Terry with a look at your afternoon commute.
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6: Hey, hey, Peach. Forecaster Raina Plunkett here with your South Lake Tahoe forecast. Tonight, clear with a low around 37 degrees. Sunshine back in town tomorrow with a high of 72. Saturday looks sunny with highs in the mid to upper 70s. Then on Sunday, highs will tap out in the upper 70s. Monday could potentially be your first 80-degree day. Hit the lake. That's your Weather Authority forecast.
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3: The roads remain clear. I'm Terry with a look at your afternoon commute. Your drive through the Truckee Meadows this Thursday afternoon remains crash and incident free, although we have our usual slowdowns in and around the Spaghetti Bowl and on both major freeways. Your drive up to the North Valley is pretty heavy at the moment on northbound 395 with your slowdowns between the Spaghetti Bowl and Lemon Drive. The commute in from USA Parkway is also heavy on westbound 80 between the Parkway and Patrick. Congestion building in Reno on McCarran Boulevard North between Evans and the 395 on-ramps. And your drive up to Spanish Springs is flowing nicely at the moment on northbound Pyramid Highway between Los Altos and Sparks Boulevard. I'm Terry with a look at your afternoon commute.
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0: 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I'm Max Fallon, it's Workforce Rewrite. So the other day, I was hanging out with some friends. We were talking about cars and stuff. And up came a couple of places that aren't around anymore, like Yule Brothers. Yule Brothers was a great place to go if you want to get stuff for your hot rod. Okay. Also, people are talking about the Super Shop stores, and performance items, things like that. And, you've got a back in the day, you got a Camaro, you got an El Camino, you got a Firebird, you got a Dodge Challenger back in the old days. Nowadays, a lot of the hot cars are the Honda Civic, the WRX, the Subarus, Mini Coopers, things like that. Those are kind of like the hot rod cars of today. And, of course, some of the cars from the 80s that are really popular with the younger people, the MR2s and the Fiats and the Eclipses, the old Eclipses. But you know what? There's this thing going on with the sideshows. Well, the other day there was one that was in a parking lot, a big parking lot, a big shopping center. Apparently the cops can't go there because it's private property. That's kind of spooky. I just came down here to buy some pants. Didn't want to get into a sideshow. Yeah, okay. It used to be back in the day, it was, man, I'll see you out on Edison, man. We'll have a go-off under the lights. Yeah. Careful driving out there, okay?
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3: The roads remain clear. I'm Terry with a look at your afternoon commute. Your drive through the Truckee Meadows this Thursday afternoon remains crash and incident free, although we have our usual slowdowns in and around the Spaghetti Bowl and on both major freeways. Your drive up to the North Valleys is pretty heavy at the moment on northbound 395 with your slowdowns between the Spaghetti Bowl and Lemon Drive. The commute in from USA Parkway is also heavy on westbound 80 between the Parkway and Patrick. Congestion building in Reno on McCarran Boulevard North between Evans and the 395 on-ramps. And your drive up to Spanish Springs is flowing nicely at the moment on northbound Pyramid Highway between Los Altos and Sparks Boulevard. I'm Terry with a look at your afternoon commute.
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12: 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Do it right the first time kind. 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We added plumbing to the lineup. Call Nevada Heating. We're the do it right guys since 1973.
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